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0: Can we come along? Please, please, please, please, pretty please. We'll be good. Promise you. 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

Brothers Osborne here on My Country 106 Kicks. Don't forget, in just a couple minutes, we've got a story about the unconventional way a man tried to get rid of his trash. That's after more music. Here's Zach Brown Band on My Country 106 Kicks.

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Must have been Mapco destiny. Looking sweeter than Tupelo honey, shining brighter than jukebox money.